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0: Jumpin' Jack Flash from the Rolling Stones from 1969. The band followed the Beatles to America. They followed the Beatles pretty much everywhere the Beatles went because they were there first. Early 64, the Beatles hit Sullivan. Later in 64, the Stones hit Sullivan. Satisfaction in 1965 established them as a world beaters in their own right. And they were putting out single after single, pop hits, much like the Beatles. The only mistake they made was they followed the Beatles down the road of psychedelic music. Satanic Majesty's Request, the Rolling Stones' Sgt. Pepper, if you will. It's okay, but it wasn't really what the Stones were meant to do. They figured it out right afterwards. They shook off the psychedelia and decided to reinvent what rock and roll could sound like. And since that moment, the band has never looked back.
1: New message.
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sitting at about 67 degrees right now, heading towards 82 later on. It's Kansas City's classic rock station, 101 The Fox. Good morning. I'm Dave Brandley. Glad to have you riding along on this early Saturday morning. And let's keep rocking on. 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

0: Seeger on 101 The Fox, Kansas City's classic rock station. I'm Dave Brandley, and the World Cup fever is hitting Kansas City today again. Sports bars around town already filling up. 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

0: 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It's 101 The Fox. How you doing? I'm Dave Brantley. And the FIFA World Cup action back in KC tonight. Ecuador takes on Curaçao with a 7 p.m. kickoff at Kansas City Stadium, better known around here as Arrowhead Stadium. 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Now, whether you're stuck in traffic, headed to the game, or catching the action from home, we have got you covered. 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
20: Staying active every day will go a long way towards helping you live a happy, healthy, and pain-free life. 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

0: Kansas for your Saturday morning at 101 The Fox, Kansas City's classic rock station. Good morning, I'm Steve Garrett. Great to have you along. If you're still looking for something to give Dad for Father's Day, you can always get him concert tickets. Bob Dylan is going to be at Starlight Theater on the 4th of July. How about that? That's pretty epic. You can get tickets this weekend for Dad at kcstarlight.com.
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On 101, The Fox.

Jersey's classic rock. Sometimes it goes like this. Or this. And of course,

101 The Fox wants you to know if it's too loud, you're too old, or maybe you have the volume turned up too high. Let me see. These stupid newfangled sound thingies. What time is it?

0: AC/DC on your home for classic rock, title track of For Those About to Rock, We Salute You. And McCartney before that. We just played two in a row from Paul McCartney on Thursday. It was Paul McCartney's birthday. The guy is still out there rocking, and he just released a new solo album. The Boys of Dungeon Lane is his 20th solo record. McCartney keeps it going. I'll keep the classic rock going. BTO FYI is next.
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22: A better life with Dr. Sanjay Gupta.
23: Slowly but surely, AI is seeping its way into every corner of our lives. One area perhaps I didn't expect is diet advice. A new study out of Turkey found that chatbots are recommending to teen boys and girls that they restrict their daily calories to dangerously low levels and eat a balance of nutrients that are kind of out of whack. Remember, teenagers are growing, one pediatrician told us. If they aren't getting enough nutrition, it can really stunt their growth on a number of levels. And in extreme cases, it can lead to significant health consequences. Large language models, LLMs, they are designed to agree with you. So if you're looking to lose weight, they're going to push you pretty hard in that direction. They also sometimes don't know how to tell the difference between good information and bad information. And you know who does? Your doctor. I'm Dr. Sanjay Gupta, helping you live a better life.
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Let me see. These stupid newfangled sound thingies. What time is it?